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2: 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And there is perhaps no movement more fundamental than walking. It reinforces the alignment, stability, and coordinated muscle activation that supports how your body moves, whether you're doing strenuous exercise or simply going about your daily life. This is according to Dana Santis, a strength and conditioning specialist. Even though you walk every day, Dana does say you can make small adjustments to immediately improve your walking mechanics. So, keep your rib cage stacked over your pelvis. 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Allow your arms to swing naturally in coordination with your legs. 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I'm Dr. Sanjay Gupta, helping you live a better life.
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1: A better life with Dr. Sanjay Gupta.
2: Staying active every day will go a long way towards helping you live a happy, healthy, and pain-free life. And there's perhaps no movement more fundamental than walking. It reinforces the alignment, stability, and coordinated muscle activation that supports how your body moves, whether you're doing strenuous exercise or simply going about your daily life. This is according to Dana Santis, a strength and conditioning specialist. Even though you walk every day, Dana does say you can make small adjustments to immediately improve your walking mechanics. So, keep your rib cage stacked over your pelvis. Avoid leaning over or arching your lower back. Allow your arms to swing naturally in coordination with your legs. Keep your gaze forward, your jaw relaxed, and then just breathe in through your nose and out through your mouth. I'm Dr. Sanjay Gupta, helping you live a better life.
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0: 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There's something I want you to have.
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1: A better life with Dr. Sanjay Gupta.
2: There are lots of things you can measure to get an idea of how healthy you are at any given moment. Temperature, heart rate, blood pressure, just to name a few. But how about how healthy you will be and how long you're likely to live? According to a new study out of the University at Buffalo, two simple strength tests are pretty accurate at predicting longevity in older women. One is hand grip strength, and the other is how quickly people can stand up from a seated position without using their arms. By the way, I remember interviewing former President Jimmy Carter when he was quite old and being really impressed how he just popped out of the chair without using his arms. Not a lot of older people can actually do that. But I think the message here is that maintaining strength as you age is going to help you perform everyday activities, but also help you avoid injury and stay independent. I'm Dr. Sanjay Gupta, helping you live a better life.
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System engaged. 2003, 2002, 2001, 2002, 2003, 2002, 2003, 2002, 2003, 2002, 2003, 2002, 2003, 2002, 2003, 2002, 2003, 2002, 2003, 2002, 2003, 2002, 2003, 2002, 2003, 2002, 2003, 2002, 2003, 2002, 2003, 2002, 2003, 2002, 2003, 2002, 2003, 2002, 2003, 2002, 2003, 2002, 2003, 2002, 2003, 2002, 2003, 2002, 2003, 2002, 2003, 2002, 2003, 2002, 2003, 2002, 2003, 2002, 2003, 2002, 2003, 2002, 2003, 2002, 2003, 2002, 2003, 2002, 2003, 2002, 2003, 2002, 2003, 2002, 2003, 2002, 2003, 2002, 2003, 2002, 2003, 2002, 2003, 2002, 2003, 2002, 2003, 2002, 2003, 2002, 2003, 2002, 2003, 2002, 2003, 2002,

0: say.
1: F-R-E-N-T-E, Frente Bizarre Love Triangle. Their version of the previous 80s hit. My name's Kid Kelly, Professor 90s. Here's the follow-up to this guy's biggest hit. Former bat boy for the Oakland A's from the San Francisco, California area. You might know him as MC Hammer. Hot hit 20.

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3: 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Now, on with this week's countdown. Here's one of the most dynamic artists ever from the Detroit, Michigan area. She reinvents and reinvents and reinvents. Not just her music, her essence. Madonna, hot hit 22 this week. Take a bow.

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2: 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My name's Kid Kelly, 90s DJ, and proud. These are your top 25 hot hits. Hot hit 19 this week. Fatboy Slim, Praise You.

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1: C-H-U-M-B-A-W-A-M-B-A. Chumbawamba. That's the name of the band. It's the chant that made it a worldwide hit, the song Tub Thumping. Hot hit 18 this week. My name's Kid Kelly. Hello again. Your top 25 powered by contemporary national airplay, historic and statistical charts, and a proprietary genome based on many dynamic factors. Which is why this song just won't go away from this artist, Natalie Imbruglia. Here's her remake of a song that wasn't supposed to be and broke through huge. A former Australian TV actress. Here's Hot Hit 17.

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Quick backtrack. Hot hit 16. Ace of Base. Don't turn around. Aerosmith crying. Britney Spears. Baby one more time. This song is on the countdown because it's one of the rare ones that everybody knows by heart. The second the finger hits the string. Hot hit 13. It's a song about the one person you lean on when everybody else fails. Wonderwall.

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back. My name's Kid Kelly, professor, 90s, 90s DJ, and proud. On the air right now, Snap! On the countdown this weekend, due to global rotation and lots of streaming at festivals, it's got the beat that cuts through you. Snap, Hot Hit 12, Rhythm is a Dance.

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0: Naughty Countdown this week because of lots of acoustic playlists, lots of stripped-down versions of that floating around. Extreme is hot hit number 9 this week, Wholehearted, two words. Ahead of that, Mary J. Blige, Real Love, hot hit 10, Mr. Big at 11, To Be With You, and Snap kicked off the set, Rhythm is a Dancer. The 8 most popular 90s hot hits across the country on the way next day here.
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90s. Hot hits on the weekend with me, your KID, Professor 90s DJ and Proud. Hello, I'm Kid Kelly. Alanis Morissette on the countdown this week. She surges on current playlists still. A lot of streaming out there for that, you learn. Now, this song was released decades before it was remade and remixed into this. F-O-U-R, Four Seasons, December 63 on the countdown because it lights up crowds with sing-alongs or cross

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Hi there, welcome back. My name's Kid Kelly, Professor of 90s. This artist was one of the first British reggae artists to hit number one. This week on your countdown, he's hot hit number six, M-A-X-I, Maxi Priest. 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

0: Ice ending on a lot of mood playlists, some seasonal too. Counting Crows and a long December. Hot hit number 4. Got you staying at 5 if I ever lose my faith in you. And I kicked off the set with the first British reggae artist to hit number 1. He's on lots of throwback sets these days. Lots of lists too. He's Maxi Priest. He had number 6. 3, 2, and 1. Your 90s hot hits are next.
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2: 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But every night when you go to get some Z's, how often do you really think about the temperature in your bedroom? Temperature may be one of the most underappreciated factors in sleep. That's according to the Senior Vice President of Research and Scientific Affairs at the National Sleep Foundation. We often hear about lights and screens and stress, but even modest changes in temperature and airflow can influence both how quickly you fall asleep and how deeply you stay asleep. Most experts will recommend a room temperature of 60 to 67 degrees Fahrenheit. You might also experiment with your sheets and what you actually wear to bed. Play around a bit and see what improves your sleep. You might be delightfully surprised. I'm Dr. Sanjay Gupta, helping you live a better life.
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Jovi. Hot hit two this week. The buzz is because of renewed streaming and poor buzz as well. Woo. Blaze of Glory. This is Kid Kelly. 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Now at number one. It hits the countdown this week, surging across America due to workout and alt throwback playlists. It's a song that hits like a live wire. Doesn't it? Hot hit number one this week. Red Hot Chili Peppers. Give it away.

0: 90s hot hits on the weekend with me, your kid, Kelly. There it is, Red Hot Chili Peppers. Give it away. A fresh countdown happens here next week. I'm Kid Kelly. Thank you for listening. Thanks for being true. Thanks for being you.
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7: 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Strength and conditioning specialist Dana Santis told us, with body weight training, you create progressive overload by changing joint angles, adding instability, or choosing more challenging variations of the same exercise. Two other factors driving progressive overload are time under tension and muscular fatigue. That means the amount of time your muscles are engaged during a movement, the slower the movement, the harder it will be until you reach the point where you can't do another rep with good form. You want to stop before you collapse. Also, remember this, pay attention to your breath. So important. Breathe out when you exert force. I'm Dr. Sanjay Gupta, helping you live a better life.
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13: Across the country right now, at this very moment, there are probably arguments taking place about who's doing more of the housework, the homework, the shuttling of kids from this activity to that. It's true. By and large, women do more of this than men. But doesn't have to be that way. And if you and your spouse can level that playing field, it's going to make both of you and your kids happier. Psychologist Yelena Kecmanovich says this might be how you get there. As hard as it might be at first, try to think of your partner like a teammate, not an adversary. Learn how to do some of the chores your partner does to get a better understanding of how much effort something takes. And finally, take the time to acknowledge what the other person is doing, and every now and then, even express your appreciation. That'll go a long way. I'm Dr. Sanjay Gupta, helping you live a better life.
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0: That is Taylor Swift. I knew it. I knew you on 104.5 XLO 537. Good morning, Lady D.
1: Well, surprise, surprise, everyone.
0: Oh, my gosh. We had quite a weekend. Well, I should say Frank had quite a weekend. Yeah. If you recall, Frank had been in Florida all last week. D was on with me because he was at Ginny, his mother-in-law's 100th birthday. So it was a week leading up, all sorts of festivities. Everything's going great. The party was Thursday night.
1: Beautiful.
0: Friday, relaxation day for Frank. And then Saturday morning, he was going to get Amy in the car at 3 a.m. That indeed happened.
1: Saturday
0: morning, 3 a.m. Okay. He was going to get up early with Amy. She had relaxed on Friday after the party. They get in the car. Well, lo and behold, I forgot to mention, at the party on Friday after the party, people started getting sick with some sort of stomach bug. Ooh. So 17 people that were at the party apparently did not feel well. So Amy and Frank are in the car driving back, leave at 3 a.m., and then they started feeling not well. Let's just leave it at that.
1: When you told me that he and Amy had probably food poisoning, I didn't realize 17 other people did.
0: Yeah.
1: You didn't tell me that.
0: Sorry. We were texting back and forth. And so, yeah, he said he did not feel well the whole ride home, which, as you can imagine, they stayed over Saturday night somewhere. They pushed through, but he'll have to tell the story tomorrow.
1: Hopefully,
0: if he's in.
1: I talked to him.
0: I go, Frank, first of all, I don't want to get sick. Because they didn't know if it was food poisoning or maybe like something else like that norovirus. I mean, who knows nowadays?
1: You never know, Yeah.
0: I said, did you have any lettuce? That was the first thing I wanted to know.
1: That's the first question I've been asking anyone I know that's gotten sick with a stomach bug.
0: Yeah.
1: I was going to make fun of them and ask Alexa if there were any major golfing tournaments in Worcester today.
0: Oh, that's very interesting. No, I believe he's really at home in his bed trying to recover. Oh, so thank you for coming in again, Dee. But a busy morning. We have those Kesha tickets. She'll be at Xfinity Center on August 23rd. So we'll have that for you. And we'll tell you about Worcester's National Night Out, which is happening tomorrow night.
1: And there's a big thing. I don't know if you heard that the Zac Brown Band did last night at Fenway Park.
0: No, I didn't hear about this, so you'll have to update me and everyone else.
1: Yeah,
0: so we'll talk about that as well. It is 540, 104.5 XLO.

0: Teddy Swims, Mr. Know-It-All on 104.5 XLO 547. Good morning, Lady D, and for Frank. If you missed the story, he got sick over the weekend driving home from Florida. Does not know what he has, so we will keep you posted. Some sort of stomach bug or something. That's the worst.
1: I'm sending him some Pepto today.
0: Seriously, he needs a lot of Pepto. I remember I was at my parents, and one of the worst times that I ever got sick, I won't go into the details, but we went out to a restaurant, and I had a chicken wrap, and the chicken was warm, and the lettuce, like, kind of wilted there. It was not a good situation.
1: I don't like that.
0: I don't like it either. And I was eating it thinking, I don't know. It's kind of weird. It's warm chicken in a wrap, but the lettuce is all wonky. And getting sick from, like, lettuce and vegetables is the worst. And I've never forget it. I was on my parents' bathroom floor, because it's like a tile, because I was burning up. And then I was freezing cold, and then I was burning up, but so burning up so much, I needed to get on the tile because it was cold.
1: To keep cool.
0: Yeah.
1: Yeah. Wow.
0: And Frank had something, I believe, similar with this incident over the weekend.
1: What a bummer.
0: Yeah, it really is.
1: It's kind of turning my stomach.
0: Sorry. Sorry. I said I didn't want to get into much detail.
1: But.
0: Oh, I'm sorry for everyone.
1: Yeah, everyone.
0: No, it's just because there's the name of the restaurant and where it happened by my parents' house. So every time my sister and I drive by, she's like, hey, do you want to stop there for lunch?
1: No.
0: I'm like, no, actually, I will never step foot in there again. Thank you very much.
1: That's so funny. Gross, but funny.
0: Gross, but funny. Sorry, it might be a little too early at 5:48. All right, I won't bring that up again.
1: Thank you.
0: After 9.
1: Fair? Oh, come on.
0: No. Sorry.
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10: Across the country right now, at this very moment, there are probably arguments taking place about who's doing more of the housework, the homework, the shuttling of kids from this activity to that. It's true. By and large, women do more of this than men. But doesn't have to be that way. And if you and your spouse can level that playing field, it's going to make both of you and your kids happier. Psychologist Yelena Kecmanovic says this might be how you get there. As hard as it might be at first, try to think of your partner like a teammate, not an adversary. Learn how to do some of the chores your partner does to get a better understanding of how much effort something takes. And finally, take the time to acknowledge what the other person is doing, and every now and then, even express your appreciation. That'll go a long way. I'm Dr. Sanjay Gupta, helping you live a better life.
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0: Good morning. Here are the stories we are following at this hour. There have been cyber attacks on water systems in multiple states, and Massachusetts is closely monitoring the threats. Now, the EPA has issued a nationwide warning. Authorities are clear that Massachusetts water systems are secure and that all safety measures are in place. The deadline on submitting ideas for how to spend $2 million of Boston's overall budget has been extended until the end of this week. Go to boston.com/participate to submit your ideas. Residents will vote for the ideas they like best in January. The Pan Mass Challenge, which began Saturday morning in Worcester from the College of the Holy Cross, ended Sunday and raised a $79 million for cancer research. The new Spider-Man movie has been getting rave reviews, and the weekend box office certainly reflected that. Spider-Man Brand New Day grossed $355 million, and that was just in North America, and another $572 million from the rest of the world for a whopping total of $927 million. The Boston Red Sox just swept the defending World Series champion L.A. Dodgers. They delivered an 8-4 win out on the West Coast Sunday. Worcester Red Sox return to Polar Park this week. They're 9 games over 500 and riding a 5-game winning streak. Your morning commute may see some heavy downpours at times, so be aware. West of Boston could see a couple of inches or more, high in the 70s, high in the 80s on Tuesday and Wednesday. I'm Hank Stoltz, and you're up to date.
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0: The 4-5 XLO playing New England's best variety on your Monday morning. 6-10 right now, Lady D in for Frank. If you missed it, Frank out today. He's not feeling well. He got sick over the weekend driving back from Florida. I talked to him yesterday, well, through text, and he was just not doing well with some sort of, you know, I don't want to get into it too much.
1: Some sort of unmentionable disease.
0: Yes. So hopefully he is back tomorrow. And I guess quite a few people that went to the party actually did not feel well after. Yeah. And it really is a bummer. Yeah. So I was asking Dee off air about her recollection of driving and learning to drive. Yeah. And she told me an interesting story about your mom.
1: My mom, when we were young, used to let, you know, I have two older brothers, so you could move over and steer the car. She would let us steer the car when we were going places. Then each of us, when we turned 12, she put us behind the wheel and took us out on 12? Back roads.
0: 12?
1: And took That's us out like on Leah. Back roads. Back then, there weren't as many cars on the road. So we actually learned how to drive at 12. We would drive around parking lots. She would let us. You know, be with us, of course. You know,
0: was this because she wanted you to know how to drive in case you needed to go to the store to get a pack of smokes or something?
1: No, we never. We weren't allowed to take car. But she would make me walk to the store with a note for the cigarette.
0: There you go. Okay, I'm just curious what's going on at 12 that your mom felt like you needed to know how to drive a car.
1: And then when I had to take driving lessons, you know, per insurance. The guy kind of realized what he was dealing with.
0: She's
1: like,
0: a pro.
1: Yeah, go ahead. Yeah.
0: You were probably teaching him things at that point.
1: Perhaps, yes.
0: I'm bringing it up because when my mom taught my sister how to drive, she taught her how to drive with 2 feet. Now, you're not supposed to drive
1: you're
0: with
1: not.
0: 2 feet. So my sister, when she was 16, they're at a McDonald's and she panicked and went through the bushes at the beginning, at the front of the McDonald's. Yeah, because, and she blames my mom to this day because she's like, I'm nervous because you told me how to drive with 2 feet.
1: So one on the gas pedal and one on the brake at the same time. And that's wrong.
0: If anybody does that, and I don't know, I mean, there might be people that drive like that. I drive
1: I'm sure
0: with one foot.
1: You know, the only time I do that is when I want to beat somebody off the line at a red light.
0: Oh.
1: I put my
0: You're like
1: foot
0: a
1: on
0: speed driver, yeah.
1: And I'm ready.
0: Well, I'm bringing up this whole driving thing because there is a driving instructor. I don't know where he's out of, but he flipped out recently. They called it crashed out. He crashed out because one of his students did not know the difference between their right and their left foot. Listen to this.
2: I'm confused.
3: Oh, show me your left foot.
2: This is my left foot.
3: Which one?
2: This one.
3: That's your left foot?
2: I mean, this is my... Wait, I'm trying to see which one I write with.
4: Yes, folks, these are the folks I got to teach how to drive. The ones that still got to think about what hand they write with to understand which is left and right. Let's start this one from the beginning. New drivers, pay attention.
3: Put on the pedal.
0: Is this hilarious?
1: I love it. He was getting mad, but he controlled himself.
0: Oh, he did control himself.
1: He
0: have to say,
1: let it out.
0: Sometimes I have to, with right and left, with my feet, I have to, like, think right.
1: No, you know what I do? I pledge allegiance. Okay, this is my right.
0: There you go.
1: I pledge allegiance.
0: So that guy's getting upset at the students, but sometimes we all do that.
1: I don't blame him.
0: I don't either. That's a tough job. If you're a driving instructor, my hat's off to you this morning.
1: Tough. It's scary.
0: It's a very scary and dangerous job. Absolutely, Dee.

0: Tame Impala and Jenny Dracula on your Monday morning, 6:25. Coworker Keith just strolled in.
1: Want me to say it?
0: Yeah, go ahead.
1: Hi, everybody.
2: You have
1: I'm getting
2: to.
1: T-shirts.
0: Why
1: I
0: does that
1: merch.
0: Make me laugh?
1: I don't know.
0: It just makes me laugh every time. Well, we just heard Dracula by Tame Impala and Jenny. And now Lady D has not a Dracula story, but a Bigfoot story. And Frank Goff today, I can't believe he's missing out on this.
2: Why, he likes Bigfoot?
0: He's the biggest Bigfoot fan.
1: Is
0: in
1: he?
0: Fact, in fact, where is that little Bigfoot? There's a little tiny Bigfoot figurine.
1: Right here.
0: Yes, there we go. We got him.
2: God.
0: Yeah, so he's a Bigfoot man.
2: He would love this story. It happened in Voluntown, Connecticut, which I never heard of, but
0: don't know where it is, but it's in
2: Connecticut.
0: It's not too far.
1: Google Maps.
2: At the State Forest, P-A-C-H-U-A-G.
0: Patchogue
2: State Forest, okay. There is a man who said that he saw Bigfoot.
0: Of course. Was it Frank?
2: There is an organization, the Bigfoot Field Researchers Organization, and they say the guy is legit, that he's credible.
0: Wait, that Bigfoot is legit, or the man
2: no,
0: that
2: the man
0: saw
2: sighting.
0: The Bigfoot?
1: Or the researchers are legit. Guys
2: well,
1: with clipboards and lab coats.
2: I did go to their website. It was lacking a little bit.
0: Was Frank's picture there?
2: No, but they said there was a sighting in May in Berkshire County of Massachusetts and one in July of 23 on Wachusett Mountain.
0: He's been wandering around.
1: Wachusett Mountain?
0: He wanted one of those giant baked potatoes.
2: Isn't
1: there like
2: on.
1: One good photo of Bigfoot, like, the one where he like looks over his shoulder? It's the only photo next
0: no,
1: to
0: it's
1: the
0: grainy.
1: Loch Ness Monster.
0: It's grainy.
2: And he's looking at the camera. Yeah. Hey.
0: Yes, I know this. Exact...
1: You know the photo I'm talking about.
0: You totally know.
2: It is. It's the only pose anyone has ever seen of Bigfoot.
0: Now, I have asked Frank before, is there a Lady Bigfoot and are there baby Bigfoots wandering around?
2: And how old is Bigfoot?
1: I was going to say, this has been around, since the 60s?
2: Yeah.
0: A long time.
1: Geriatric Bigfoot.
0: He's got his walker.
2: No wonder they don't see him much. Right. He doesn't get around as well.
0: Well, I don't know. He's moving around. He might head around here, these parts.
2: Well, they believe that he's mostly seen here in New England now.
0: Frank lives in Charlton. There's a lot of wood there.
1: How does he get to Mount Wachusett, though?
0: In his car?
1: That's quite a lift.
2: With Frank gave him a lift.
0: Yeah, exactly. So, okay, well, thank you for that Bigfoot sighting. Keep your eyes open, everyone, okay?

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13: 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We highly recommend you stay off the roads.
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18: Good morning. Here are the stories we are following at this hour. The EPA has warned states to be on the lookout for attacks on their water systems, and Massachusetts authorities are saying they are doing just that. Massachusetts has been targeted in the past, and that has led to enhanced monitoring and safety measures. Authorities say they have no credible threats at this time. The Powerball jackpot continues to climb. Tonight's drawing is worth $748 million. Jackpot for Megabucks is the highest ever, $25.9 million. That drawing is also tonight. Have you been following Jimothy the Raccoon online? He's become such a pop culture sensation that now he is getting his own theme night at a Seattle Mariners game. The first 20,000 fans at the August 5th game will receive a Jimothy rookie cards and a T-shirt. Jimothy has become a local mascot for the team. He went viral because of his hunchback and short spine syndrome. The red-hot Red Sox have shown no signs of cooling off. They sweep the Dodgers in L.A. with an 8-4 win Sunday. Be careful this morning. We are in for a lot of rain, and your morning commute could be tricky at times if you hit one of those downpours. Boston could see an inch of rain. Central and western Massachusetts over 2 inches. High in the 70s today, 80s on Tuesday and Wednesday, and then it gets hot for the end of the week. I'm Hank Stoltz, and you're up to date.
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Somber Homewrecker on 104.5 XLO. Somber going to be at TD Garden this November. I already got my tickets. My daughter, a huge Somber fan, so we're really excited about that show. Speaking of shows, next in the buzz, Ariana Grande recently pulled out of a London show. We will let you know why this happened. That's just minutes away in the buzz. 104.5 XLO.

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1: All right, let's start off with Ariana Grande, shall we?
2: Sure.
1: She recently pulled out of a London show because of weight loss concerns. She will finish her Eternal Sunshine tour first, and then she'll be taking a break. I saw this story yesterday.
2: Yeah, me too.
1: Yeah. So a lot of people wondering what was going on. A source says she performs a very, very physical show. Mm-hmm. She performs healthily and successfully at a very high level every night. But I guess she needs just a little break-ski from the action.
2: That's what I love about this generation. They, most of them, take the time to take care of themselves. Mental health
1: 100%
2: is important to them.
1: Yeah.
2: Physical health is important. That's a beautiful thing.
1: Think about Simone Biles. I think she was really kind of the first one of that generation that said, wait a sec, this is such a high level, the competition, and I got to take a break for my mental health.
2: Yeah, some people are stronger and can somehow get through it. Some people lie to themselves and say they're doing great. Some of them just say, you know what? I'm good right now. I'm taking a step back. And I love that.
1: I love this story. Tom Hanks allegedly nodded off during Taylor Swift and Travis Kelce's vows. Did you hear this?
2: No.
1: More of these stories about the wedding are leaking out slowly, But yeah, I guess he sat in the front row with his wife, actress Rita Wilson.
2: Oh, no.
1: A source saying Tom nodded off about 5 minutes in. Rita did not wake him. She just let him sleep through it. No one wanted to interrupt the moment, but it was noticeable.
2: I would have been elbowing that guy.
1: Oh my gosh, if we're at a wedding, okay, first of all, if you're at Taylor and Travis's wedding, you want to hear everything. What's happening to Tom that he wants to miss the vows?
2: I don't know. That's kind of rude.
1: I feel like it's my dad. He'll sit in his chair and I'll be like, Dad, you fell asleep. He's like, no, I didn't. I just closed my eyes.
2: I'm
1: like, Dad, you were sleeping. I could hear you snoring. Yeah. No. Yeah, I guess some diehard fans were struggling to stay focused by the end because I guess the vows went on and on.
2: Yeah. Oh, well.
1: They're in love. And it looks like the Barbie sequel is in jeopardy. Warner Brothers has until December of this year to close a deal with Margot Robbie, Ryan Gosling, and director Greta Gerwig.
2: Oh. Cool.
1: Yeah, so rights would revert to Mattel if those deals do not close. The studio has made more than a half a dozen offers, but no counter offer has been made at this time.
2: Margot is just the only holdout?
1: No, it's Ryan, Margot, and Greta, the director.
2: Oh, well, it sounds to me like, you know, none of them really want to do it.
1: Well, or they're waiting till the very last minute to say, we want this much.
2: I guess.
1: And then swoop in.
2: Yeah. Sometimes you can price yourself out of a
1: gig. You really can. Absolutely. Yeah. Absolutely. It's 6:44. That's The Buzz. 104.5 XLO.
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0: No, and it's good for their
1: Their teeth.
0: system and their belly and their teeth and all that. Yeah.
1: So were you in the studio the morning that I ate one of the, they used to have the mini milk bone, and
0: Yeah.
1: I took a bite of the mini milk bone in studio? Don't, I
0: Now,
1: don't remember why. Maybe it was milk bone day.
0: I, no, that wasn't me. I wouldn't do that to you. Only Frank would do something like that to
1: So
0: you.
1: true.
0: Yeah.
1: Well, I'm bringing it up because there is a guy, he apparently got a little confused when his wife brought in some new cookies. Listen to this.
2: Honey, how are those?
3: Hmm?
2: How are those?
3: Well,
2: good? The cookies.
3: A little bland, but they're not bad.
2: I got those for the girls.
3: Hmm?
2: I got those for the girls.
3: What? Why would you get cookies for the girl?
0: Oh, God, his mouth is full.
1: Yeah.
3: Huh?
1: Of
2: Yeah,
1: dog
2: they're
1: cookies.
2: dog cookies.
3: Not bad.
0: Not bad.
2: Something wrong with you.
1: Hilarious. There's
0: Something
1: something
0: wrong with
1: wrong
0: you.
1: with you. Yeah, so that guy's like me. He's tried a dog cookie.
0: He's like, huh?
1: Yeah.
0: He was so into the cookie. He didn't know, huh? Well, it's really good. Why? A little bland, but.
1: Yeah. Oh, well.
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12: Good morning. Here are the stories we are following at this hour. There have been cyber attacks on water systems in multiple states, and Massachusetts is closely monitoring the threats. Now, the EPA has issued a nationwide warning. Authorities are clear that Massachusetts water systems are secure and that all safety measures are in place. The deadline on submitting ideas for how to spend $2 million of Boston's overall budget has been extended until the end of this week. Go to boston.com/participate to submit your ideas. Residents will vote for the ideas they like best in January. The Pan Mass Challenge, which began Saturday morning in Worcester from the College of the Holy Cross, ended Sunday and raised a $79 million for cancer research. The new Spider-Man movie has been getting rave reviews, and the weekend box office certainly reflected that. Spider-Man Brand New Day grossed to $355 million, and that was just in North America. Had another $572 million from the rest of the world for a whopping total of $927 million. The Boston Red Sox just swept the defending World Series champion L.A. Dodgers. They delivered an 8-4 win out on the West Coast Sunday. Worcester Red Sox return to Polar Park this week. They're 9 games over 500 and riding a 5-game winning streak. Your morning commute may see some heavy downpours at times, so be aware. West of Boston could see a couple of inches or more, high in the 70s, high in the 80s on Tuesday and Wednesday. I'm Hank Stoltz, and you're up to date.
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0: 45 XLO 658. Lady D in for Frank this morning. Good morning, Lady D.
1: Morning.
0: Thanks for being on. You have Floyd, pretty boy Floyd, who is a German Shepherd who is handsome as anything. Would you agree?
1: Yeah. My baby.
0: Does he eat milk bones?
1: Yes. I like the milk bones because they're bland, like the milk bone brand, because they're bland.

0: 5 XL Lower playing New England's best variety. 7:13 on your Monday, Lady D and for Frank this morning. Last week when Lady D was in, we talked about Colonel Sanders. A lot of things going up from the Colonel on the auction block, including his bow tie and his journal, which happened to have the secret recipe inside.
1: The secret recipe that everyone thought was for the chicken, the special taste. But then they said maybe it was stuffing.
0: It was the stuffing, which they don't have at KFC. So apparently the Colonel at some point was thinking of doing stuffing, which I would have loved. I'm such a stuffing girl. Do you remember the commercials? Stuffing. Stuffing. I'm staying.
1: Oh, my God.
0: For Stovetop.
1: Yeah.
0: So good.
1: Stuffing. What is it?
0: I'm staying. Stuffing. I'm staying.
1: Oh my God.
0: For dinner, the kid came over.
1: Okay.
0: Well, I'm bringing up KFC this morning because KFC and Oreo are doing a collab. They're teaming up for a fried chicken flavored cookie.
1: Oh, no. Please say that's a joke.
0: My stomach's actually kind of going, like
1: that's nasty sounding.
0: Yeah, the cookies keep Oreo's classic wafers. It'll have a fried chicken flavored cream inside.
1: Who wants that? When you bite into a cookie, don't you want something sweet? Not like, you don't want it to taste like food.
0: But these collabs work. Look at the BTS collab that Oreo did. Those things flew off the shelves.
1: But that was a cookie.
0: It was
1: not a chicken. Chicken cookie.
0: Yeah. One side of the package shows KFC's logo instead of Oreo's. Now, the cookies are being sold in China right now, even though us here in the States are craving them. And demanding Oreos sell the cookies here.
1: It's a chick cookie.
0: Say that 10 times fast.
1: Chick cookies.
0: Chick cookies. Yes, that's what they are.
1: I'll only like it if they name it that.
0: That would be great. But it's sweet and it's savory. So it might work, Lady D.
1: No.
0: I'll put it up on our XLO Facebook and Instagram and just say, would you try the chick cookie?
1: I would make you try that.
0: Yeah, definitely. I'm sure. Not the dog bone, but I'd try that cookie. Absolutely.
1: The cookie.

0: 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Olivia Dean, man, I need. We're playing New England's best variety here at XLO. 7:22 on your Monday. Dave O'Gara just walked into the studio. Morning, Dave.
1: Good morning from the Nash Studios down the hall.
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2: He is a radio legend, and I used to love. Dave and I used to spend so much time on Saturdays when I came in just talking about NASCAR.
1: We would talk about dogs and NASCAR.
0: Oh, Well, it was very funny because Lady D said to me this morning when I first walked in, did you see what happened at Zac Brown Band's concert last night at Fenway? And I said, no. And then she kind of filled me in. And then I was walking back from the restroom and I see Dave in the hall and he said, did you hear what happened at Zac Brown last night? So you guys are both on the same wavelength that this is a huge definitely. Story.
1: So I was watching Channel 5 News on the way in this morning and they teased it. And I thought maybe he introduced a big star as he is wont to do at his shows. He usually brings in somebody really big.
0: Oh, yeah.
1: So he makes the announcement and Channel 5 had the audio this morning. And he just stood there and he looked at the audience and said, I want all of you people to know we have something special for you tonight. Each and every one of you here, you and a loved one are going on a cruise courtesy of Margaritaville. Everybody in Fenway Park.
0: So I immediately say to Dee, is this legit?
2: Well, look, I looked everywhere online when I first saw this. And, you know, there was the Boston Globe, but I don't subscribe, so I couldn't read it there. I saw it in USA Today. Then I was looking for videos, and sure enough, I saw footage of it. And like he said, he heard the audio, probably the same thing I did.
0: Yeah.
2: 35,000 people, sold out crowd at Fenway, each.
1: Well, here's the amazing thing is our radio station, of course, for the last couple of weeks during the summertime here, we've been giving away tickets to that show. So we're the station that gives away cruises.
0: Yeah, right.
2: There you go. And these cruises, you come to a total of $40 million.
0: Whoa.
2: On the Margaritaville.
0: Can you imagine you're at that concert last night and this? So you said everyone. So if I was there with Kevin, we both would have gotten a cruise?
1: Yeah. Yeah. How about that? And by the way, they can cover it pretty well because Zach is married to Kendra Scott. I looked this up this morning. Kendra's worth $900 million.
0: She's a designer.
1: Yeah, and he himself is worth about $60 million. So between the two of them, in case this goes south, they can cover it.
0: So that's the kind of money we find in our couch cushions. Or
2: nothing.
0: Yeah, nothing, exactly.
1: That's the kind of money they pay Jen when she does all three jobs here at the radio station.
2: Well, side note, I saw Zach Brown on Celebrity Family Feud the other night.
1: I did too.
0: My gosh, that's awesome. Well, we were in last weekend. Kevin ran the run to home base and we were walking through Copley Place and there's a huge coming soon storefront right there in the Pru, and it's a Kendra Scott store.
1: Yeah. Wow.
0: And
1: she's
0: does jewelry and
1: she's
0: Shark
1: been on
0: Tank.
1: Shark Tank as an investor. So like I said, she's got the bucks. In case this goes south, they can cover it.
0: Wow. In case people are wondering about their cruise.
2: Dave, didn't Zach say something about they have a club or a restaurant on this ship?
1: Well,
2: Zach Brown?
1: It's in association with Margaritaville, which must have something to do with Jimmy Buffett's estate, too, right?
0: Yes, exactly.
2: Well, they did a song together a few years ago called Same Boat or something.
1: I think Knee Deep also. Wasn't that another one?
2: Knee Deep, is that what it was, maybe?
1: One of those.
0: Well, I'm not sure. 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
22: Good morning. Here are the stories we are following at this hour. The EPA has warned states to be on the lookout for attacks on their water systems, and Massachusetts authorities are saying they are doing just that. Massachusetts has been targeted in the past, and that has led to enhanced monitoring and safety measures. Authorities say they have no credible threats at this time. The Powerball jackpot continues to climb. Tonight's drawing is worth $748 million. Jackpot for Megabucks is the highest ever, $25.9 million. That drawing is also tonight. Have you been following Jimothy the Raccoon online? He's become such a pop culture sensation that now he is getting his own theme night at a Seattle Mariners game. The first 20,000 fans at the August 5th game will receive a Jimothy rookie cards and a T-shirt. Jimothy has become a local mascot for the team. He went viral because of his hunchback and short spine syndrome. The red-hot Red Sox have shown no signs of cooling off. They sweep the Dodgers in L.A. with an 8-4 win Sunday. Be careful this morning. We are in for a lot of rain, and your morning commute could be tricky at times if you hit one of those downpours. Boston could see an inch of rain. Central and western Massachusetts over 2 inches. High in the 70s today, 80s on Tuesday and Wednesday, and then it gets hot for the end of the week. I'm Hank Stoltz, and you're up to date.
0: Right now, it is 67 degrees in downtown Worcester, 732. Hang on, we're going to get you a somber national keyword to get into the running to see Somber live. We'll get that for you next, right here, 104.5 XLO. It's Bruno Mars.

0: I know it's gray outside and kind of dreary, but Bruno Mars just picks you up, doesn't he?
1: I know, right?
0: Absolutely. 7:35, Lady D in for Frank. You've got a keyword for somber.
1: Oh, pack your bags and pick your city. Somber is taking you on tour. One winner gets a trip for two to Somber's You Are the Reason tour with flights, hotel, $500 spending cash.
0: Whoa.
1: And floor tickets for Somber. And you choose the city you want to see him in.
0: That okay? is amazing.
1: So you're listening every weekday for the national keyword for your chance to win from Takeoff to Encore. 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Barely, B-A-R-E-L-Y. To 95819.
0: And you'll get into the running for that Somber flyaway. That sounds like a blast. Oh my God.
1: I know. And 500.
0: Yeah, no kidding. I was going to say that'll get you some nice meals as well.
1: And some good merch.
0: And good merch. Absolutely. 104.5 XLO.

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1: All right, let's start off with our boy Posty. Post Malone meeting Elmo on a very special episode that came out today on Netflix. It's called Storm on Sesame Street. They're joined.
2: Yeah, that's where you have to watch Sesame Street now on Netflix.
1: Yeah. Isn't that crazy?
2: You know, not like back in the day when Prince was on The Muppet Show.
1: Oh, yeah.
2: That was quite a fit.
1: Wait, was he on Sesame Street or The Muppet Show?
2: Oh, I take it back. Wait a minute.
1: He was on Sesame Street? Was he with Big Bird?
2: Wait, it was with Elmo.
1: Because of the sight, the height difference?
2: No, wait. Aren't The Muppets?
1: Well, yeah, but they had their own show. Remember with the two old guys up in the balcony watching the show?
2: Well, now you got me questioning myself. And well, I really hate when that happens.
1: Well,
2: you're always right.
1: No, I'm not. They're joined by Abby Cadabby, and they're singing a new song called A Little Help. It's a kid-friendly reworking of I Had Some Help with Morgan Wallen. They're hoping to share the importance of neighbors helping each other after a storm. So it's called Storm on Sesame Street. And if you have a child that is a Elmo fan, they're going to love that.
2: And it was on Sesame Street.
1: It was.
2: Prince was.
1: And was it? Yeah, okay. So he said.
2: And he was not with Big Bird.
1: Oh, okay.
2: That would have been awful.
1: Travis Kelce, we're hearing, allegedly eyeing a country music career.
2: Oh, come on, everybody.
1: This is, I don't know.
2: Well,
1: just
2: let. He sang with Taylor at the wedding.
1: They did.
2: So what? He thinks he's a big star now?
1: Apparently, not everyone is convinced that he will be Nashville's next star. A source says, Travis has been talking about making a country album for months. Hmm. Some of Taylor's friends in the music industry think he's underestimating how tough country music really is. But they're thinking with her celebrity, he might get in. So we'll have to see. And TMZ... yeah?
2: She's got connections, so it's probably going
1: to
2: happen.
1: Yeah, she'll start a whole new label just to put her husband on it.
2: I'm sorry, I got distracted by thunder just now.
1: Oh, did you really? I didn't hear that.
2: Yeah, well,
1: D's and Dairy.
2: Places.
1: Yeah, I realized that. And TMZ reporting wildfires in France are threatening Brad Pitt and Angelina Jolie's winery. The blazes are burning near their estate. Firefighters are now using helicopters and trucks to fight the flames, as well as water from the property's private lake to try to put out those fires.
2: Yeah, because it takes years and years to grow a winery for the grapes to become whatever
1: mature.
2: They become.
1: Yeah. I just think it's ridiculous that they're still fighting over this winery after all these years.
2: It's that animosity
1: it
2: that they can't let go
1: it
2: of.
1: It is. They just can't. They can't just move on.
2: Brad could come over here. We've got wild-growing grapes all along
1: Stomp
2: the fence
1: them out.
2: Line. Yeah, come on over.
1: Take your shoes off, Brad. Jump in. 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

0: yourself healthy. Lady D in for Frank this morning.
1: Good morning.
0: I went on a very quick trip over the weekend. We went to Toronto, my husband and I. We had actually won an auction item on a website called charitybuzz.com.
1: Cool.
0: Yeah, and I've sent you some items before. I know you're a huge Peanuts fan.
1: Yeah, do you remember?
0: It was like a lithograph, right?
1: They were lithographs of different Peanuts, you know, scenes or drawings that Charles M. Schulz did. And I said to you, Jen, nobody bid on this. And do you think if I just bid $50 and nobody else bids on it, like, I can win that? Is that what this is? And what did you say? No, Lady D. Look further into it. It's got a starting price.
0: It did have a starting
1: price. $350. Yeah. And I went, never mind.
0: But it's great because all the items that you bid on, they all go to individual charities. So yeah. You really feel like if you want like to get a gift for someone or you want to get away, that you feel good about buying from the website. Again, it's charitybuzz.com is the, and you can get the app. That's what I look at it all the time. I'll be scrolling. I mean, most of the stuff's very expensive, but you can swoop in and we got this overnight stay in Toronto.
1: For good money.
0: Yeah. It was a couple $100, which it was a really nice hotel and there was breakfast included. So cool. I feel like I got a win and the money benefited a charity. But I went up there and I was looking for the black squirrels because we were talking about squirrels last week. And apparently there's a lot of the black squirrels in Ontario, which is Toronto.
1: The majority of the population are in Ontario and Michigan.
0: And it's a genetic mutation is what's going on?
1: It's called melanism, and it is a generic mutation. They are really just gray squirrels.
0: Yeah. Well, I think I spotted a couple as we were going around the University of Toronto campus. I was like, look over there.
1: Okay, I didn't read fully into this, but there are a lot of them around the universities.
0: I think the kids are there, and I'm not quite sure why they hang out there. Maybe snacks?
1: Yeah, good thinking, yeah.
0: Absolutely. 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
14: Good morning. Here are the stories we are following at this hour. The EPA has warned states to be on the lookout for attacks on their water systems, and Massachusetts authorities are saying they are doing just that. Massachusetts has been targeted in the past, and that has led to enhanced monitoring and safety measures. Authorities say they have no credible threats at this time. The Powerball jackpot continues to climb. Tonight's drawing is worth $748 million. Jackpot for Megabucks is the highest ever, $25.9 million. That drawing is also tonight. Have you been following Jimothy the Raccoon online? He's become such a pop culture sensation that now he is getting his own theme night at a Seattle Mariners game. The first 20,000 fans at the August 5th game will receive a Jimothy rookie cards and a T-shirt. Jimothy has become a local mascot for the team. He went viral because of his hunchback and short spine syndrome. The red-hot Red Sox have shown no signs of cooling off. They sweep the Dodgers in L.A. with an 8-4 win Sunday. Be careful this morning. We are in for a lot of rain, and your morning commute could be tricky at times if you hit one of those downpours. Boston could see an inch of rain. Central and western Massachusetts over 2 inches. High in the 70s today, 80s on Tuesday and Wednesday, and then it gets hot for the end of the week. I'm Hank Stoltz, and you're up to date.
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0: 5 XL low 814. You might get some blinding rain this morning. Lady D's in Derry, New Hampshire, and you said you heard thunder two loud
1: a few
0: booms.
1: Times. Yeah, it's pretty loud, and it's sheets of rain. Both dogs just went out. They had to go out.
0: Oh yeah,
1: and
0: we know why.
1: They were soaked when they came back in.
0: So of course they were.
1: Them. Yeah.
0: Floyd, I love when Floyd will, when Lady D's doing the show, she's in Derry, New Hampshire, on one of our pieces of equipment, and we're on FaceTime,
1: yeah.
0: But he'll like take his nose, and she closes the door to where she is, and he'll kind of use his nose to open the door open.
1: He just busts through like the Kool-Aid guy. And there he is.
0: They used to yell.
1: Like, oh, let me see.
0: Yeah,
1: him
0: he's so
1: FaceTime.
0: Cute. Yeah. What was it? Hey, Kool-Aid, and then he'd come busting through a wall.
1: I don't know. You remember these things a lot better than I do.
0: I do because I watched
1: him.
0: A lot of TV as a kid. Yeah. Can you tell?
1: Yes.
0: So you have a list of some pickup lines that are rather cheesy, and I have to say, I'm so glad I'm not out in this world anymore.
1: Like honestly, this story I saw, it said non-cheesy pickup lines.
0: Okay, non-cheesy.
1: But I completely disagree with that.
0: Okay.
1: Okay. So, yeah, you're not in the dating world, but here we go.
0: All right.
1: Here's one that's kind of mild and stupid. You're an incredible specimen. That's dumb, right?
0: That sounds like something you'd say in a lab to someone.
1: I have never met someone with more magnetic eyes in my life.
0: You know, I could see, I mean, it's weird, but you're complimenting something about them.
1: Okay.
0: Some
1: nice
0: people
1: eyes.
0: Might be enticed. Magnetic. Yeah, instead of just nice eyes.
1: Okay. You're going to love this one. If I didn't have to go to work tomorrow, I'd kidnap you and take you to Paris.
0: That sounds creepy. Like, if you're trying to pick me up, don't use the word kidnap in your introduction line. Don't you think? I've watched a lot of crime TV. I've watched Dateline. I don't want it.
1: Once again, with the too much TV. And this is my fave, and this is the last one. Do you like my sweater? It's boyfriend material.
0: Oh, God. No, that is the cheesiest.
1: It's the cheesiest pickup line. It is. I wonder if it would work on someone, though.
0: Wow. That's terrible.
1: Boyfriend
0: Sorry.
1: Material.
0: I won't blame you because you're reading from a list, but
1: I kind of like that one.
0: Yeah, I kind of, you're right.

0: Taylor Swift, I Knew It, I Knew You on 104.5 XLO. That is from the Toy Story 5 movie. She is just so adorable. Like, everything she does.
1: Song.
0: It is.
1: It seems to me, sometimes I think, oh, Taylor Swift, she kind of like, I don't want to insult her, kind of sounds the same once in a while. The upbeat boom chicken. You know,
0: yeah, like, I get it. The pop upbeat song.
1: This is different.
0: It's definitely more country vibe on this one.
1: See, I don't even get that because you know me.
0: So, you don't get it? I knew it. I knew ya. Yeah.
1: I didn't, if it were country, I might not like it so much. I think that's a really great song. It's different. It's got little hooks that catch me.
0: She is she's a good songwriter. Well, the average American, I was blown away by this, spends $397 every weekend just on summer activities, Lady D. This is not on gas. This is not on like groceries and
1: Is this a family or it must be?
0: It says, according to a new report, the average person, so it isn't, spends $397 on summer activities every weekend. That's just the stuff you're doing, which can really add up. This is your mortgage, your rent, your car payment, utilities.
1: None of that.
0: None of that. This includes dining, gas, parking. So they broke it down. Dining out, $61. Host gatherings or bringing stuff to someone else's party. And you did that this weekend. Yeah. $60 on that.
1: Yeah.
0: What'd you bring?
1: I got these most awesome cupcakes, but there's a story behind them.
0: Behind the cupcakes?
1: Yeah, and it's not really good. And I don't know if you want me to tell you now or tell you
0: You hold on to that because I got to hear the cupcake story.
1: I was going to say, though, I don't spend that much money every weekend unless I'm going to the casino with you.
0: Rick. Well, I'll go down some more things. Attending celebrations and gifts like a wedding or birthday, if that happens to fall. Well, of course, a wedding, that's going to add up. Entertainment, like going to the movie theater, a concert, a show, or a theme park.
1: Stuff is so expensive nowadays.
0: Outdoor activities, camping, boating, gear, hiking, and fishing. And then wellness, like a spa or a beauty service. But this is kind of interesting. The report also says there's a trend to spend more face-to-face time with friends and family. And that's what you did this weekend.
1: This weekend, it was great. Old friends. And you know, sometimes the day comes and you're like, I don't know. It's wicked humid out. It's a barbecue. It'll be outdoors. But I know we can go indoors. I want to hang with Floyd. I'm going. I love these people. You know what I mean?
0: Oh, I get it.
1: And
0: yeah.
1: I was there for 5 hours.
0: Whoa. Just reminiscing. It is a blast. Yeah, it is a blast when you get to see old friends. 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
1: Good morning. Here are the stories we are following at this hour. There have been cyber attacks on water systems in multiple states, and Massachusetts is closely monitoring the threats. Now, the EPA has issued a nationwide warning. Authorities are clear that Massachusetts water systems are secure and that all safety measures are in place. The deadline on submitting ideas for how to spend $2 million of Boston's overall budget has been extended until the end of this week. Go to boston.com/participate to submit your ideas. Residents will vote for the ideas they like best in January. The Pan Mass Challenge, which began Saturday morning in Worcester from the College of the Holy Cross, ended Sunday and raised a $79 million for cancer research. The new Spider-Man movie has been getting rave reviews, and the weekend box office certainly reflected that. Spider-Man Brand New Day grossed $355 million, and that was just in North America, and another $572 million from the rest of the world for a whopping total of $927 million. The Boston Red Sox just swept the defending World Series champion L.A. Dodgers. They delivered an 8-4 win out on the West Coast Sunday. Worcester Red Sox return to Polar Park this week. They're 9 games over 500 and riding a 5-game winning streak. Your morning commute may see some heavy downpours at times, so be aware. West of Boston could see a couple of inches or more, high in the 70s, high in the 80s on Tuesday and Wednesday. I'm Hank Stoltz, and you're up to date.

0: 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Before we get into the buzz, I just have to ask Lady D, do you love that song? That just like is the best summer song.
1: You know, I thought you were going to go right into the buzz. I would like to say that I didn't know there was a getting jiggy with it dance until I saw you.
0: I love that he used that sister sledge hook too. Yeah, absolutely. All right, here we go.
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0: All right, let's start off with Ariana Grande. She will step away from the public after her tour ends amid growing concern about her weight. She also recently dropped out of a starring role in a London-based musical next summer. So there's been growing concern about Ari's health because of her bony appearance, especially after the release of her video for Petal this past Friday. I don't know if you saw any of that.
1: No, I didn't see it. I heard about that. But, you know, she has been doing a lot with Wicked and all that stuff and being on tour. And it catches up with you. And you know, she's always on social media. So we know how social media can be.
0: Oh, absolutely.
1: It's so critical.
0: Yeah.
1: And so that can do a number on someone in the
0: And she's a young
1: like
0: woman.
1: That.
0: Her rep says, quote, she looks forward to finishing the tour and ending it on a high note, but healthily and happily. And then taking a much-deserved break from public-facing work and appearances, which, by the way, has led to endless ongoing public scrutiny. She performs a very physical show, and there's a lot of athleticism involved. She performs healthily and successfully at a very high level night after night.
1: I think it's great that these stars nowadays are taking time for mental health and physical health. Shawn Mendes. He took off. He's still not.
0: That's right.
1: You know what I mean?
0: Yeah, where is Shawn Mendes?
1: I don't know.
0: I love him.
1: I'm sure he'll be back. He's very talented.
0: Well, I don't know if you saw this. Jamela Jamil, an actress, suggesting Ari could be ill, saying, quote, this poor woman is possibly dying right in front of us. This outfit is designed to accentuate the thinness for discourse. That was from an actress that made that comment. Like you said,
1: Jamila, is she related to Jimothy?
0: I don't think so. It's a lot of J's there. All right, let's move on to Tom Hanks allegedly nodded off during Taylor Swift and Travis Kelce's vows.
1: That's rude.
0: Apparently, according to a source, he sat in the front row with his wife, Rita Wilson. Tom nodded off for about 5 minutes. Rita didn't wake him. I would have been elbowing Kevin going, you know, get up.
1: That's what your partner's for. You
0: Thank
1: know?
0: You.
1: Got your back. Hey, get up. Wake up. What are you doing?
0: And Ryan Gosling and Ava Mendez, they're a cute couple. They recently adopted a new rescue dog named Charlie.
1: Aww.
0: Ava Mendez posted photos of Charlie playing outside with her other dog, Magic.
1: So Charlie's a great dog name.
0: Anytime anyone names a dog a human man's name, I think it's adorable. Floyd.
1: I had a black German Shepherd I wanted to name Magic because I wanted to teach her to growl on command. And I would say, Magic, make them disappear. And the dog would growl. That would have been cool,
0: that would have been great.
1: All my friends said, no, don't do that.
0: No, stay away from that. 846, that's the buzz. 104.5 XLO.
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1: Morning.
0: Good morning. So you went to a barbecue over the weekend. You were there on Saturday, and I asked you because we did a story about the average person spends about $397 a weekend just on activities, movies, right, concerts, going to a barbecue and bringing something with you.
1: Which I did. I didn't spend $300, but I got cupcakes, and these cupcakes are delicious. They're not just, go into the market, grocery store and buy the cupcakes, which I love those too. But I wanted them to be special. They're great friends, this couple.
0: Okay.
1: Live up the road in Bedford, New Hampshire. So I go into downtown Derry to Karina's Cakes.
0: Okay.
1: Now, this woman does all her own baking and all this stuff. And we've been there before. And, oh, my God, the cupcakes are out of this world. So I got cupcakes. They look like the Hostess cupcakes with the squiggles.
0: Oh, yeah. I love those.
1: They're like about this tall. What's that? 4 inches? And when you can split this cupcake with something.
0: Yeah, you don't need to eat a whole one yourself. You could.
1: You could. Some people would. But in the creamy filling is just way better than a Hostess. So
0: my mouth is watering right now, by the way.
1: This lady usually takes online orders or phone orders. So you make sure you get what you want. Because she makes stuff to sell in the different showcases.
0: Oh, yeah.
1: But she runs out quickly if you don't get there. So Saturday morning, I'm like, I got to just take my chance. I go downtown Derry, got a space almost in front of Karina's. I go in and I'm like, oh, which cupcakes are for sale? Because I know you have a whole section. And, oh, yeah, these are all for sale. I go, no way. There were the Hostess ones that I know are delicious. There were all different kinds of flavors and blends and infusions and this and that. But I got all those.
0: I want one now.
1: Oh, I was so happy. So I'm driving northbound 93. I'm doing my thing. I'm in the high-speed lane. It's a beautiful day. I'm in the high-speed lane this time because you do have to bear left onto 293.
0: Okay.
1: To go to Bedford.
0: I think I know where this story is going.
1: Doing highway speed. Some blankety blank.
0: Call them a jerk.
1: Before he looks, starts to come into my lane. I slammed on my brakes. The cupcakes went flying on the floor. I looked down and every other word blankety blank, right?
0: Yeah.
1: Now, I just know where to pull over to try to salvage what was happening down there.
0: There's icing everywhere.
1: So I get the house. I get out. And I'm like, no, one is completely out of the packaging on the floor.
0: Can't get that one, yeah.
1: That one's dead. The others are pretty much messed up, even though they're still in the container.
0: And you wanted the really pretty cupcakes for presentation purposes.
1: Yeah, they're beautiful. I walked in holding them, and they're looking at me, and I go, I don't even know if you need to hear this story, but these are dead, right? So the next morning, they put it on my Facebook page, Julie.

0: of their daughter, who's older, you know, like, I mean, I don't know, 20-something maybe, 22, 21, I don't even know. Young, to me.
1: Yeah.
0: We were calling, they, first of all, they were calling them smash cakes.
1: Instead of a smash burger. Like,
0: yeah, really funny. Put them in the fridge. In the morning, they were having them for breakfast.
1: I love it. I was going to say, even if they're smushed up, who cares? Like, they're still delicious.
0: You know, I know. I go, keep them. You guys can eat them, but I didn't think they would. I really didn't. And they were eating.
1: And they did.
0: And they're delicious. I went, yeah, I know.
1: Cupcakes for breakfast.
0: That never happened to me before.
1: Yeah,
0: that
1: put those really on the floor next time you're driving somewhere. So if you do have to break, then adjust, okay. You know, okay.
0: Everybody,
1: that's a mom little, that's a little piece of wisdom right there from a mom. I've carried many cupcakes in my day, driven them. And
0: everybody said that. Why did you have them on the seat?
1: Well, you live and learn, Lady D.
0: Well, I guess.
1: Now I'm hungry. Thank you for that.
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0: Camila Cabello, Shawn Mendes on 104.5 XLO 911. We were just talking about Shawn Mendes, Lady D, and for Frank, wondering where he is.
1: We know he's not with Camila Cabello.
0: No, I know. I was bummed about that. They're a really cute couple.
1: They really were.
0: It is pouring rain here in downtown Worcester. I know you're in Derry, New Hampshire. It's pouring doing the same.
1: There are flash flood warnings that I really think are important that everybody knows about. Because if you're driving, you see a puddle and you think, that's nothing. Well, in this storm, it's something.
0: It is.
1: Because flash flood warnings in the Worcester County and Middlesex County until 10 a.m. And you got them up here in Rock County and Hillsborough County till 11:15.
0: Okay.
1: So be careful.
0: Be careful. We were coming back from our weekend trip to Canada over the weekend, and my husband and I were in the car, and I was talking to Lady D, and you were like, what is that noise?
1: I thought you were eating cheese curls or something.
0: It was raining so hard coming back, and we got stopped in traffic because of that very thing, flooding on the side of the road, and you have to get out of that lane. So it kind of messed traffic up for a little bit. But be careful out there. Absolutely. Hey, we have tickets all week long for you to check out Kesha. She'll be at Xfinity Center on August 21st. We're going to email you the tickets, make it real easy for you. And we love Kesha around here.
1: Yes, she'll be there on, that's the day after your birthday.
0: Yes, it is. So if you're thinking about getting me something, maybe some Kesha tickets.
1: Sure.
0: You're like,
1: and a limo?
0: And a limo. We've done that before.
1: Yeah,
0: That's fun. So 508-373-1045 if you want to win those tickets.

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18: Disabled vehicle southbound, expect delays.
19: Flash flood warnings. We highly recommend you stay off the roads.
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0: Live XLO 932 on your Monday. Lady D in for Frank this morning. I'll give you an update on Frank a little later on today, D, whether or not he was under the weather this morning.
1: Oh, you mean there's still a possibility?
0: Still a possibility.
1: Come in tomorrow.
0: Yes.
1: I'm getting used to this.
0: Kind of.
1: Yeah, kind of.
0: Lady D, how do you feel about snakes? Like, if I had to read you, I would think that you don't like them. Would that
1: not
0: be right?
1: Not anymore. When I was a little girl, I used to catch the garden snakes.
0: Like the water snakes? Yeah.
1: The little green ones, and put them in my underwear drawer because I wanted them. They were alive.
0: How did they do in your underwear drawer? Did you leave them a little water in there?
1: No, my mother found them and said, "What the heck is this?" But I don't like them at all. Thank you.
0: Okay, I'm bringing it up because a live snake recently found hidden inside a computer hard drive during a baggage screening at an airport. TSA joked that you cannot bring knives and snakes through security. One person wrote, "Hey, that's an emotional support snake."
1: Oh, God, imagine. Some people love them and wear them around their neck.
0: That's why I was asking. I was kind of curious, but I figured you're kind of not a snake person.
1: No.
0: I don't mind it. And this is so interesting because my daughter is creeped out by any sort of bug. I don't mind spiders. I don't mind centipedes. I don't mind creepy crawlers. In fact, I'll go to the point where if one's crawling on the ground, I will scoop it up with a cup
1: and put it outside
0: and take it outside. And my daughter's like, no, no, no. She wants the thing dead.
1: I can take care of a bug problem on my own if I'm home alone. But if there's somebody else around, I ain't doing it.
0: You're not a screamer, though, like my daughter. My daughter's
1: okay. Maybe a little.
0: Okay.
1: If I say something like, "Oh my God, it's a bug," Floyd will start barking.
0: Oh, there you go.
1: He comes to protect me.
0: He eats it. Yeah. Down it goes. Yeah. Oh. Delicious.

0: Olivia Rodrigo, Drop Dead on 104.5 XLO 942. Lady D on this morning. Frank is off. Lady D, the moon last night was unbelievably gorgeous, spectacular. Kevin and I were driving back from my parents, and it was just crazy looking.
1: That was leftover from the full buck moon.
0: It was so orange, big, though, and right? I tried to get a picture. It was kind of hidden behind the clouds. It actually looked a little spooky, like a horror movie. But I have noticed it's darker now when I come in the morning, and then
1: we're going to see a sunset today, but the sunset tomorrow night, 8 p.m.
0: Wow. 8. Okay.
1: And by the 23rd, it's going to be at 7:32. We're going to lose a whole half hour before the end of the
0: month. It's starting. We all know what's starting. We don't need to say it. But even the
1: I'm getting a Sunday night's before school stomachache right now.
0: We call those the Sunday scaries around here.
1: Yeah, I'm getting it.
0: Oh, boy. Yeah, so that moon last night, pretty incredible. Like I said, I tried to get a picture of it, and I just could not get it. It just kept going behind the clouds. I'll send you the picture I did get, because the sky did look extra spooky.
1: Well, don't quit your day job and become a photographer, okay?
0: I won't. It's Jen. In life, one thing is consistent, and that's change. 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
19: Now seems as good a time as any to remind you, you don't always have to take healthy habits to the extreme. Not only are you unlikely to stick with something that's difficult, even if you can keep it up, it's probably going to be to the detriment of something else. And chances are that something else is more important. So if you're on a quest to improve your health, I promise the basics are going to take you much further. I'm talking about diet, try and be as plant-based as possible, exercise, meaning multiple rounds of cardio and strength training, and sleep. For most people, 7 to 9 hours a night. I'd like to think of these things as sort of a three-legged stool, right? If you're not doing any one of them, it's really hard to keep balanced with the others. The key here is you don't have to strive for perfection. Doing anything is going to be better than nothing. I'm Dr. Sanjay Gupta, helping you live a better life.
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16: A better life with Dr. Sanjay Gupta.
17: As a parent, when you send your kid off to school in the morning, you know that they're going to be learning, they're going to be spending time with their friends. But new study out of UCSF found adolescents are spending an average of 70 minutes of their school day on their phones. Now, some kids will say they need their phones to help with schoolwork, but this study found that they were spending the vast majority of their screen time on TikTok, Instagram, and Snapchat, not really apps that you're going to be turning to for homework help. Now, the study's lead author said, "Don't blame kids for using their phones at school. Teach them how to resist them. Focus on what they'd get by putting them aside rather than what you're taking away." explain how phones could hurt their academic performance, and also remind them of this. Nothing takes the place of real face-to-face friendships. I'm Dr. Sanjay Gupta, helping you live a better life.
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16: 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Sleep experts say there are a few things you can try. Cognitive shuffling. That's when you choose a random, impersonal, non-emotional word. Then for each letter of that word, think of as many words that begin with each letter as you can before moving on to the next one. It distracts your brain from stress. It also mimics the fragmented thought patterns that usually occur as you drift off to sleep. Sensory grounding is something else. That's when you work through things you can hear, feel, see, smell, or taste. That helps you to be in the moment instead of dwelling on the past or the future. Or just do a mental walkthrough of a place you know well. Familiar but neutral imagery that can calm the brain. I'm Dr. Sanjay Gupta, helping you live a better life.
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11: As a parent, when you send your kid off to school in the morning, you know that they're going to be learning, they're going to be spending time with their friends. But a new study out of UCSF found adolescents are spending an average of 70 minutes of their school day on their phones. Now, some kids will say they need their phones to help with schoolwork, but this study found that they were spending the vast majority of their screen time on TikTok, Instagram, and Snapchat, not really apps that you're going to be turning to for homework help. Now, the study's lead author said, don't blame kids for using their phones at school. Teach them how to resist them. Focus on what they'd get by putting them aside rather than what you're taking away. Explain how phones could hurt their academic performance, and also remind them of this. Nothing takes the place of real face-to-face friendships. I'm Dr. Sanjay Gupta, helping you live a better life.
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15: Now seems as good a time as any to remind you, you don't always have to take healthy habits to the extreme. Not only are you unlikely to stick with something that's difficult, even if you can keep it up, it's probably going to be to the detriment of something else. And chances are that something else is more important. So if you're on a quest to improve your health, I promise the basics are going to take you much further. I'm talking about diet, try and be as plant-based as possible, exercise, meaning multiple rounds of cardio and strength training, and sleep. For most people, 7 to 9 hours a night. I'd like to think of these things as sort of a three-legged stool, right? If you're not doing any one of them, it's really hard to keep balanced with the others. The key here is you don't have to strive for perfection. Doing anything is going to be better than nothing. I'm Dr. Sanjay Gupta, helping you live a better life.
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14: What are the chances you are listening to this while drinking a nice hot cup of coffee? If so, don't let me stop you. For years, we've been reporting on the health benefits of coffee, and that's not going to stop today. A new study, this one out of Harvard School of Public Health, found that coffee and tea could help lower your risk of developing dementia. People who enjoyed 1 to 3 caffeinated cups a day saw the biggest impact. In addition to the caffeine, coffee contains hundreds of bioactive compounds that can influence inflammation, glucose metabolism, vascular function, and oxidative stress. It's also possible coffee drinkers might be doing other things that keep them healthy. Eating a more balanced diet, getting plenty of exercise, sleep, not smoking, or drinking too much alcohol. And finally, staying socially active. I'm Dr. Sanjay Gupta, helping you live a better life.
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15: As a parent, when you send your kid off to school in the morning, you know that they're going to be learning, they're going to be spending time with their friends. But a new study out of UCSF found adolescents are spending an average of 70 minutes of their school day on their phones. Now, some kids will say they need their phones to help with schoolwork, but this study found that they were spending the vast majority of their screen time on TikTok, Instagram, and Snapchat. Not really apps that you're going to be turning to for homework help. Now, the study's lead author said, don't blame kids for using their phones at school. Teach them how to resist them. Focus on what they'd get by putting them aside rather than what you're taking away. Explain how phones could hurt their academic performance, and also remind them of this. Nothing takes the place of real face-to-face friendships. I'm Dr. Sanjay Gupta, helping you live a better life.
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XLO, it's Rick Brackett. I hope you had a great weekend. A very rainy Monday with flash flooding taking place time to time across the state today. Many roads underwater during the heavy rain. I know I drove along part of Route 2 that earlier was underwater. 104.5 XLO, you be careful out there.

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8: A better life with Dr. Sanjay Gupta.
9: As a parent, when you send your kid off to school in the morning, you know that they're going to be learning, they're going to be spending time with their friends. But a new study out of UCSF found adolescents are spending an average of 70 minutes of their school day on their phones. Now, some kids will say they need their phones to help with schoolwork, but this study found that they were spending the vast majority of their screen time on TikTok, Instagram, and Snapchat, not really apps that you're going to be turning to for homework help. Now, the study's lead author said, "Don't blame kids for using their phones at school. Teach them how to resist them. Focus on what they'd get by putting them aside rather than what you're taking away. Explain how phones could hurt their academic performance, and also remind them of this. Nothing takes the place of real face-to-face friendships. I'm Dr. Sanjay Gupta, helping you live a better life.
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Well, Ariana Grande recently pulling out of a London show because of weight loss concerns. She will finish her Eternal Sunshine tour first, and then she plans on taking a break. Her latest, Hate That I Made You Love Me, on 104.5 XLO.

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How about that Powerball jackpot for tonight's climbing $748 million? 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
8: 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I'm Dr. Sanjay Gupta, helping you live a better life.
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104.5 XLO, Worcester's annual night out taking place tomorrow from 4 to 8 p.m. Fuller Family YMCA Park. 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

104.5 XLO, another heavy line of rain crossing the state this afternoon. Just entering Worcester County at this hour. If you're on the roads, get ready. 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
17: Back in 2019, I made a documentary for HBO called One Nation Under Stress. And what was true then is still true now. Money and financial problems are consistently ranked as the number one cause of stress in the United States. And a brand new study out of the Mayo Clinic found that worrying about money may age the heart even faster than traditional risk factors. Unlike an acute stressor, such as a short-term work deadline or a brief illness, financial strain is often chronic and ongoing. And because money affects so many aspects of daily life, financial stress can be difficult to escape. Even so, financial stress does not mean you're doomed. Just means you need to double down on the things you know are good for heart health. Diet, exercise, sleep, and of course not smoking. I'm Dr. Sanjay Gupta, helping you live a better life.
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104.5 XLO with Jen and Frank in the morning, and be here tomorrow morning. You could win a 4-pack of admission tickets to the Bolton Fair. 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

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Well, after a rainout last Wednesday, the Out to Lunch series returning to the Worcester Common. 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

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Well, how about this? 95-year-old William Shatner and his new heavy metal band. 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

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I'm Rick Brackett. 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